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but the passengers, they knew right from wrong. For the people all said, sit down, you're rocking a boat. 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